0: anymore. It's a game, but it's shame. You make it lame by going insane about it. This love ain't what you say about it. It's about what you do about it. So get with it, dig with it. And if you still can't understand, well, just forget about it. Sometimes all you do to me is talk like you got something to say, but nothing makes sense when you move your lip. All you do is get pissed at me. Diss at me, wonder why you still here with me. Sometimes all you do to me is talk like you got something to say. Nothing makes sense when you move your lip. All you do is get pissed at me. Man, take it easy.
1: 细菌，你觉得怎样？